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1: It's a constant encouragement, just being able to tune into something that's positive and spreading a message of hope. 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

0: We are messengers halfway home on Life FM, heading towards 1 o'clock. Before we get there, you've got some dough on the way, and this is SG, Who the Sun Sets Free. It's Life.
1: Hey, hey, microphone, mic check.

Jamie McDonald, Wendigo on Life FM. It has been a busy few weeks in the studio with some very cool guests that have joined us. So we have updated Life FM's latest. If you would like to hear Equippers Revolution live in studio, well, you can, and a bunch of other goodness as well. Everything goes up on the website. So if you hear

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So I'ma give it all that I got. Hey, I know you'll be strong when I'm not.

Yeah. 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Everybody's got some kind of purpose they're chasing. I'm just trying to figure out.

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0: And that's something worth celebrating. 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

0: 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However, that doesn't happen on a Sunday. But what I can say, that song by The Afters, new day, new life, currently number 9 on the U-Chart. 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
3: Your emotions play a special role in your life. Sometimes emotions actually trigger us at random moments because something's happened. Every emotion is in fact an invitation to have a conversation with your father. Let me say that again. Every emotion is an invitation to have a conversation with your father. And I heard this from a preacher friend of mine. It changed my approach because when I'm angry, mad, disheartened, I know I can have a actual conversation with my father and ask him, God, what are you trying to do? What are you trying to expose me to? And that, my friend, is kingdom. That, my friend, is when you start to invite the Holy Spirit in deep places in your life to address root issues. You and I get to heal quicker and feel more free when we have conversations with our Father. It's Joshua Singh, and I want to help you grow in your faith. 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

0: It is Life FM. Eloise here. That was Lily Lynn Scott. You can be happy too. Now, if you love her music, vote for her for Emerging Artist of the Year. This is for the 2026 People's Choice Awards. 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Now, here's the thing. You can only vote once, but please do. Please vote. You actually have until the end of July, and we're heading into the last week of July, so make sure you go and vote. There are two categories to vote in. Of course, one is New Zealand Artist of the Year, and the other one is Emerging New Zealand Artist of the Year. Vote now, lifefm.co.nz. Speaking of New Zealand artists, we do have a song coming up by a Kiwi artist. This one is by Josh Lees. It's his song, Fire. I've got this one coming up for you in a couple minutes.
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2: You know how when you're in love, you sometimes do crazy things? Well, one day, in an unusually sweet moment of gratitude with God, I asked him how I could love him more, to which I felt him simply reply, love my people. 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A new command I give you, love one another. As I've loved you, so you must love one another. 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It's being compelled by love. It's letting God so love us until we can't help but so love others. It's our co-mission with him. 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

this beautiful song of hers, In Jesus' Name, God of Possible. Our very first song on the hour tonight. You'll hear this at 11. Right now, Madeline Ray, it's Noah Noah on Life.

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beautifully. Well, I've been putting my steps in, getting my reps in, still I fall to pieces. 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

Kia ora, good morning. This is Life FM on the morning wake up. It's that time of the morning. Come and take a ride with me around the universe. Let's find out what's happening with this dude. Mr. Worldwide. Alrighty, man. Imagine waking up in the middle of the night because a car horn has been honking. It's just been blasting for hours. Well, that's what happened with residents in the States in Colorado. They thought they had a really, really annoying and inconsiderate neighbor. I would have thought that.

That is brand new music from Ethan Beer. It's called The Only One That Matters. He's only 22 years old, Australian as well, singer, songwriter, producer. Basically, the song suggests what it means. God's voice is the only one that matters, especially with your, you've got

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Now, last week, Rach, who does the Arvo Bravo, her and I actually caught up. She came over to my house so we could watch a TV show. Now, here's the thing. We weren't planning to, you know, sit down and watch the whole TV show. We thought, let's watch two, maybe three episodes together and then, you know, we can watch the rest on our own. The reason why we wanted to watch the TV series